0: Did we ever find Gracie, the giraffe that got loose a couple of weeks ago? Yeah. I mean, come on. We haven't seen a giraffe around here, or have we? I don't know. I'm pretty tall. Happy Radio 92.5. Amy here Sunday night. I hope you're having a great weekend. Got the 4th of July coming up and all kinds of great things going on. Make sure to check out our website. Everything is official if you look at what's written down there. What's typed out. Whatever. It's KKHA925.com. Wow.
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5: 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Quite a lot, he tells us, including his negotiating a free boat for the sheriff's office.
6: 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So I made some phone calls, and they did an agency transfer at no cost to the taxpayer.
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6: We all fall on hard times. 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Someone will be there. 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

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I know. This is for tomorrow. The Bengals Manic Monday. I don't think I've ever had a dream about Valentino. Sounds like it would be a good one, though. 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

0: Weekends were made for Happy Radio 92.5. Don't go anywhere. I've got so many great favorites for you coming up. As a matter of fact, I'm trying to drag this one out of the archives right now. Hang on. Let's see. It's not like we're in alphabetical order or anything. Okay, Twisted Sister is next. Hang on.
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0: New movies this week at Shulman's Movie Bowl Grill. 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

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Amy here, Sunday evening. I do hope you're enjoying what's left of the weekend. Let's go ahead and upload Howard Jones.

0: You're going to want to get ready for the shine up of classic custom hot rods, trucks, and muscle cars for the Freedom Fest Car Show. Downtown Wharton, the place to be. Registration's going to get underway at 3:30. The judging begins at 5:30. The fee is $25, and awards will be given after the conclusion of the parade that's happening on July 4th. Happy birthday, America.
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been a while since I thought about that tin roof. B-52's Love Shack, kicking off another set of happy favorites. Amy here, with John Cougar Mellencamp.

0: coming up on Saturday, the 4th of July, you can join the Wharton County Chamber of Commerce for their 250th birthday celebration at the Wharton Historical Courthouse, 100 South Fulton Street in downtown Wharton. Can't be too hard to find. There's going to be fireworks, vendors, and a parade. There'll be a DJ. You dance? All right, well, bring your dancing shoes, because that's going to happen, too.
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4: Here is a U.S. news update, together with sports and business news. Three firefighters have died battling massive wildfires on the border between Colorado and Utah. Multiple blazes are raging across both states, leading both governors to declare a state of emergency. The National Basketball Association is investigating Dallas Mavericks player Kyrie Irving for making an anti-Semitic gesture during a game last night in Los Angeles. The incident occurred after Irving scored a basket against the Lakers. League officials are reviewing video footage and have not yet announced any potential disciplinary action. Irving has previously faced controversy for sharing anti-Semitic content online. A major sell-off is deepening on Wall Street as investors rotate out of big technology stocks. Market strategists warn that the artificial intelligence spending boom may be nearing a tipping point. The Dow Jones Industrial Average futures rose 114 points. Meanwhile, the technology-heavy NASDAQ 100 futures surged 701 points, suggesting investors are shifting funds into industrial stocks and away from artificial intelligence winners. The moves come amid reports of key researchers departing Google's artificial intelligence team and speculation that OpenAI may consider delaying its initial public offering until next year.

That's all. That's it. That's all she wrote. Genesis. I love Genesis. I know we're going back a ways for that, too. I was actually, I think, in high school. I don't know where I was. Denise Williams. Yeah, this was pretty big, too, before I was behind the mic. Happy Radio 92.5.

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Mad About You.

0: 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It's located at 205 West Ashley Road in Sweeney. 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

0: summer of 69. You'd think it was about the year, but it wasn't. It was about a summer romance. I wonder how true that was in Canada. I'm Brian Adams, Canadian rocker on Happy Radio 92.5. 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

Okay, so I worked in enough time to get Steeler's Wheel in there for you. Also, Corey Hart's coming up right after Tom Petty and the Heartbreakers. 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
2: We met with Matagorda County Sheriff Rick Delian for an update on what is happening. Quite a lot, he tells us, including his negotiating a free boat for the sheriff's office.
3: 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So I made some phone calls, and they did an agency transfer at no cost to the taxpayer.
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I didn't get a chance to take them in the first or second time they were there, but I'm sure going to try this time. Here's Don Henley, founding father of the Eagles. All she wants to do is dance. Get up, do it. 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

0: 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I think I mentioned to you earlier that the Minions and Monsters movie is playing, starring Jesse Eisenberger and Allison Janney, Young Washington, also starring Ben Kingsley and Kelsey Grammer, one of my favorite drunks from Cheers. 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

So I never got an answer from anybody. 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I know, we're talking Texas Hill Country, but still, Gracie could be anywhere with those legs. 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

0: 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I hope you're having a great end to your weekend. I hope you've been safe. And oh, we got 4th of July next weekend. You got big plans? 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

Freedom Fireworks Celebration happening on July 4th at Latool Park in Bay City. See, I told you there was a lot going on. It begins at 6 o'clock, so there's going to be live music and food and games. 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Don't forget things. Just put your mind to it and then say, yeah, that would be a good idea to bring along. So it all gets underway at 6, and if you need more information, go to cityofbaycity.org. They've got details on that for you. Amy here with

0: not even the song that put Journey on the map, believe it or not. Open Arms, though. 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You might want to check out their website to find things out about where they're going to be. Don't forget, we have got a community event at the Swinney Library. It's for preschool story time, as the kids will sing silly songs, read books, and make fun crafts. It's for ages 3 to 5. So if you have a toddler or a preschooler, gets underway at 11 a.m. at the library, 205 West Ashley Wilson Road in Sweeney. And this is going to go on till further notice.
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Keith Miller Band. Take the money and run. Wouldn't that be nice, right? I haven't even checked my lottery tickets. Do you play? I know sometimes I just forget about it and say whatever, but then I look at the numbers and say those are probably the numbers I would have picked. I'll have to look at them later. 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

0: going back a ways for that one. Dire Straits and Money for Nothing. Yeah, we're talking mid-80s there. And yeah, the 1900s. Hello. It's Happy Radio 92.5. My name is Amy. Yes, I am one of those Gen Xers, the early ones. Coming up next, music from The Police. I remember the, when they were on the charts big with this one, too. Hang on.
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3: We met with Matagorda County Sheriff Rick Dellion for an update on what is happening. Quite a lot, he tells us, including his negotiating a free boat for the sheriff's office.
4: 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So I made some phone calls, and they did an agency transfer at no cost to the taxpayer.
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0: Now, I was in grade school for that one. 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I was. That's not a lie. Happy Radio 92.5. My name is Amy. I got another long set planned out for you. Don't go anywhere. Billy Joel and the Romantics are both coming up.
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Well, hey there. I'm going to be back your way tomorrow afternoon at 4 o'clock, and we will do this again, and I'm going to get you one step closer to the 4th of July, America's 250th birthday. Leaving you with Lenny Kravitz.

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2: We met with Matagorda County Sheriff Rick Delian for an update on what is happening. Quite a lot, he tells us, including his negotiating a free boat for the sheriff's office.
3: 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So I made some phone calls, and they did an agency transfer at no cost to the taxpayer.
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3: 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There's things that life throws at us that we're just not prepared to handle. But we're there. 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Someone will be there. 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
4: Here is a U.S. news update, together with sports and business news. Three firefighters have died battling massive wildfires on the Colorado-Utah border. Multiple blazes have been raging across both states, leading the governors of Utah and Colorado to declare states of emergency. In a dramatic sweep of the New York Yankees, Boston Red Sox outfielder Jaron Duran delivered a walk-off hit in extra innings. The victory completed a three-game series sweep for Boston. Meanwhile, the Charlotte Hornets have traded veteran forward Miles Bridges to the Phoenix Suns, according to league sources. In golf, Scottie Scheffler and Victor Hovland will face off in a playoff round for the Travelers Championship title on Monday. Investors are rotating out of big tech stocks due to growing concerns about the artificial intelligence spending boom. A market strategist warns the AI spending surge is nearing a tipping point as the tech sell-off deepens. This shift has seen money move into industrial stocks. The Dow Jones Industrial Average futures were trading higher, while the tech-heavy NASDAQ 100 futures saw gains as well.
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4: Here is a U.S. news update, together with sports and business news. Three firefighters have died while battling large wildfires near the Colorado-Utah border. Multiple blazes have been burning across both states, prompting the governors of Colorado and Utah to declare states of emergency. The fires have been raging for hours, and the situation remains critical as crews continue to fight the flames. In a blockbuster NBA trade, the Charlotte Hornets have sent veteran forward Miles Bridges to the Phoenix Suns, according to league sources. The deal reshapes both rosters as the offseason heats up. Separately, Sonny Gray's no-hit bid ended in the eighth inning, but the Boston Red Sox still swept the New York Yankees. Elsewhere, Scottie Scheffler and Victor Hovland will face off in a Monday playoff at the Travelers Championship. A market strategist warns the artificial intelligence spending boom is nearing a tipping point as a tech sell-off deepens. Investors are rotating out of big tech winners and moving into industrial stocks. This shift comes amid concerns over high valuations. The Dow Jones Industrial Average futures were up, while the NASDAQ 100 futures saw a significant gain. Micron Technology is considered cheap compared to Nvidia, and OpenAI is reportedly considering delaying its initial public offering until next year.
5: Happy.

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2: Come to Wharton this very special July 4th for the Wharton County Freedom Fest, celebrating our nation's 250th birthday. 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At 7:30, patriotic ceremonies feature the presentation of colors, the national anthem, veteran recognition, and a tribute to 250 years of American history. 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
4: We met with Matagorda County Sheriff Rick Delian for an update on what is happening. Quite a lot, he tells us, including his negotiating a free boat for the sheriff's office.
5: The LCRA was going to turn in two boats and acquire two new ones. So I made some phone calls, and they did an agency transfer at no cost to the taxpayer.
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5: We all fall on hard times. 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Someone will be there. 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

0: come to Wharton this very special July 4th for the Wharton County Freedom Fest, celebrating our nation's 250th birthday. The event begins with a fun run at 5, then the community parade at 6:30. At 7:30, patriotic ceremonies feature the presentation of colors, the national anthem, veteran recognition, and a tribute to 250 years of American history. 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
3: Here is a U.S. news update, together with sports and business news. Canada are making history at this World Cup with a run that is likely to change the face of football in the country forever. The team, once considered forgotten hosts, are now being hailed as Canadian heroes as they advance in the tournament. Their unexpected success on the global stage is expected to have a lasting impact on the sport's popularity and development across the nation. A 26-year-old man has been sentenced to 6 years in prison for attempting to smuggle 11 kilograms of cocaine through Sydney Airport. The drugs were concealed inside his luggage when he arrived on a flight from Los Angeles on Sunday, 9th March 2025. Authorities detected the substance during a routine border inspection. The man pleaded guilty to importing a commercial quantity of a border-controlled drug and was sentenced today in the Downing Center District Court. The rotation out of technology stocks is deepening as investors shift toward industrial sectors. Market strategists warn the artificial intelligence spending boom is approaching a tipping point. Major chip equipment makers rose sharply following strong results from Micron Technology, which is considered inexpensive compared to Nvidia on a price-to-earnings basis. The Dow Jones Industrial Average futures rose while the NASDAQ 100 futures surged, reflecting these divergent market movements.

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3: 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Good morning, I'm J.P. Bazette with your local news. A weekend church fire at Wharton forced a congregation to quickly find a new place to gather for Father's Day services, but no injuries were reported. Fire crews were called Saturday afternoon to Peace Tabernacle after smoke was spotted, later traced to a kitchen fire believed to be accidental. Investigators say someone had started preparations and left before others arrived and noticed the smoke. Several nearby departments assisted as crews knocked down the flames in about 30 minutes, though hot spots lingered in the attic. Roughly a quarter of the building was damaged and services removed to another local church while recovery begins. And forecasters say the current hurricane season may be less intense than usual, but families are still urged to stay prepared. Researchers at Colorado State now expect 11 named storms, with five becoming hurricanes and two reaching major strength. A developing El Nino pattern could limit storm growth by increasing wind shear, but experts warn it only takes one storm to cause serious damage. The chance of a major Gulf Coast landfall is lower than average this year, but uncertainty remains. Hurricane season runs through November, with activity typically ramping up late summer, making early preparation essential. Bringing the freshest of local news to the Bay and beyond, I'm JP. Our thanks again to Ward Real Estate for bringing you the local news this hour.

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4: 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Quite a lot, he tells us, including his negotiating a free boat for the sheriff's office.
5: 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So I made some phone calls, and they did an agency transfer at no cost to the taxpayer.
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5: 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Someone will be there. 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
2: 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Also at 9 is the Senior Citizens Movie Day in Edna. 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At 11 is the Sweeney Community Library Preschool Storytime. 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
1: The news this hour has been brought to you by United Ag General Store, offering you a wide selection of home, farm, and ranch needs located in El Campo, Eagle Lake, Edna, Denevang, and Bay City. Here is a U.S. news update, together with sports and business news. Canada are making history at this World Cup, with a run that is likely to change the face of football in the country forever. The team, once considered forgotten hosts, are now being hailed as Canadian heroes as they advance in the tournament. Their unexpected success on the global stage is expected to have a lasting impact on the sport's popularity and development across the nation. A 26-year-old man has been sentenced to 6 years in prison for attempting to smuggle 11 kilograms of cocaine through Sydney Airport. The drugs were concealed inside his luggage when he arrived on a flight from Los Angeles on Sunday, 9th March 2025. Authorities detected the substance during a routine border inspection. The man pleaded guilty to importing a commercial quantity of a border-controlled drug and was sentenced today in the Downing Center District Court. Investors are moving their money away from big tech companies amid growing concerns about the artificial intelligence sector. Market strategists are warning that the spending boom on artificial intelligence is nearing a tipping point as the technology sell-off deepens. The shift is being driven by fears of overvaluation and a potential slowdown in growth. This rotation is favoring industrial stocks instead, reflecting a broader change in market sentiment and investor strategy. Our thanks again to United Ag for bringing us the news this hour.
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2: We met with Matagorda County Sheriff Rick Delian for an update on what is happening. Quite a lot, he tells us, including his negotiating a free boat for the sheriff's office.
3: 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So I made some phone calls, and they did an agency transfer at no cost to the taxpayer.
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3: 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There's things that life throws at us that we're just not prepared to handle. 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Someone will be there. 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
4: 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Good morning, I'm J.P. Bazette with your local news. A follow-up to a major drug bust now reveals more details about a Hattiesburg, Mississippi man accused of transporting a large amount of cocaine. Authorities say 28-year-old Ricardo Hernandez Pequeno was behind the wheel of a fruit-filled semi-truck when a trained canine alerted officers to hidden drugs during a traffic stop. Investigators say they found 43 kilos, nearly 94 pounds of cocaine worth about $1 million concealed in the trailer. Officials have not said where the shipment was headed. Hernandez remains in custody, facing multiple felony charges tied to that seizure. And the Bay City Council has approved a major upgrade to the local wastewater system, awarding almost $475,000 contract to Matula and Matula Construction for work on the Del Norte lift station on El Camino Street. The smart choice made at the June 23rd meeting came in nearly $200,000 under budget and will replace aging pumps, pipes, and equipment to boost reliability and capacity. Residents can expect fewer disruptions, better long-term performance, and continued compliance as the city grows. The project should wrap up in about 120 days. For the Bay and Beyond Broadcasting Network, I'm JP. Our thanks again to Ward Real Estate for bringing you the local news this hour.
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2: 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Also at 9 is the Senior Citizens Movie Day in Edna. 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At 11 is the Sweeney Community Library Preschool Storytime. 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
1: Listen, a chilled Chardonnay is about to kick off the three-day weekend you've been waiting for all summer. Gulf shrimp is searing at the White Linen Seafood Extravaganza, and the Galveston Island Wine Festival at Moody Gardens is underway. Marley says hello at the Penguins and Pinot Grand Tasting as you mingle with celebrity chefs at one of 12 events with over 100 wines, food, and music. 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
2: Here is a U.S. news update, together with sports and business news. Canada are making history at this World Cup, with a run that is likely to change the face of football in the country forever. The team, once considered forgotten hosts, are now being hailed as Canadian heroes as they advance in the tournament. Their unexpected success on the global stage is expected to have a lasting impact on the sport's popularity and development across the nation. A 26-year-old man has been sentenced to 6 years in prison for attempting to smuggle 11 kilograms of cocaine through Sydney Airport. The drugs were concealed inside his luggage when he arrived on a flight from Los Angeles on Sunday, 9th March 2025. Authorities detected the substance during a routine border inspection. The man pleaded guilty to importing a commercial quantity of a border-controlled drug and was sentenced today in the Downing Center District Court. Investors are moving their money away from big tech companies amid growing concerns about the artificial intelligence sector. Market strategists are warning that the spending boom on artificial intelligence is nearing a tipping point as the technology sell-off deepens. The shift is being driven by fears of overvaluation and a potential slowdown in growth. This rotation is favoring industrial stocks instead, reflecting a broader change in market sentiment and investor strategy.
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4: 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Whether you're looking for a farm, land, residential, or commercial properties, Ward Real Estate can help you. Good morning, I'm J.P. Bazette with your local news. A follow-up to a major drug bust now reveals more details about a Hattiesburg, Mississippi man accused of transporting a large amount of cocaine. Authorities say 28-year-old Ricardo Hernandez Pequeno was behind the wheel of a fruit-filled semi-truck when a trained canine alerted officers to hidden drugs during a traffic stop. Investigators say they found 43 kilos, nearly 94 pounds of cocaine, worth about $1 million concealed in the trailer. Officials have not said where the shipment was headed. Hernandez remains in custody, facing multiple felony charges tied to that seizure. And the Bay City Council has approved a major upgrade to the local wastewater system, awarding almost $475,000 contract to Matula and Matula Construction for work on the Del Norte lift station on El Camino Street. The smart choice made at the June 23rd meeting came in nearly $200,000 under budget and will replace aging pumps, pipes, and equipment to boost reliability and capacity. Residents can expect fewer disruptions, better long-term performance, and continued compliance as the city grows. The project should wrap up in about 120 days. For the Bay and Beyond Broadcasting Network, I'm JP. Our thanks again to Ward Real Estate for bringing you the local news this hour.
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3: 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On Wednesday at 8 a.m., the Veterans Meet and Greet Social Club will be meeting at Diamond S in Bay City. Also at 9 is the Senior Citizens Movie Day in Edna. 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At 11 is the Sweeney Community Library Preschool Storytime. 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
2: Come to Wharton this very special July 4th for the Wharton County Freedom Fest, celebrating our nation's 250th birthday. 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
3: The news this hour is brought to you by Transport Boats of Palacios, commercial and sportline fishing boats, home of the soft dry ride since 1982. Here is a U.S. news update, together with sports and business news. 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

0: On Sunday, 9th March 2025, authorities detected the substance during a routine border inspection. The man pleaded guilty to importing a commercial quantity of a border-controlled drug and was sentenced today in the Downing Center District Court. California Governor Gavin Newsom has struck a deal with artificial intelligence company Anthropic to expand the use of its Claude models at a discounted price. The agreement aims to make advanced AI tools more accessible across the state. This partnership comes amid growing debate over AI fears, with one economist dismissing concerns as overblown. Meanwhile, stocks rallied to start the holiday week as investors weighed AI jitters and competition from China. Market experts predict a July rally fueled by falling oil prices and negative consumer price index prints. Our thanks again to Transport Boats for bringing us the news this hour.
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2: We met with Matagorda County Sheriff Rick Delian for an update on what is happening. Quite a lot, he tells us, including his negotiating a free boat for the sheriff's office.
3: 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So I made some phone calls, and they did an agency transfer at no cost to the taxpayer.
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3: 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But we're there. 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Someone will be there. Give us that chance.
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4: 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Good morning, I'm J.P. Bazette with your local news. A follow-up to a major drug bust now reveals more details about a Hattiesburg, Mississippi man accused of transporting a large amount of cocaine. Authorities say 28-year-old Ricardo Hernandez Pequeno was behind the wheel of a fruit-filled semi-truck when a trained canine alerted officers to hidden drugs during a traffic stop. Investigators say they found 43 kilos, nearly 94 pounds of cocaine, worth about $1 million concealed in the trailer. Officials have not said where the shipment was headed. Hernandez remains in custody, facing multiple felony charges tied to that seizure. And the Bay City Council has approved a major upgrade to the local wastewater system, awarding almost $475,000 contract to Matula and Matula Construction for work on the Del Norte lift station on El Camino Street. This smart choice, made at the June 23rd meeting, came in nearly $200,000 under budget and will replace aging pumps, pipes, and equipment to boost reliability and capacity. Residents can expect fewer disruptions, better long-term performance, and continued compliance as the city grows. The project should wrap up in about 120 days. For the Bay and Beyond Broadcasting Network, I'm JP. Our thanks again to Ward Real Estate for bringing you the local news this hour.
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6: It's Allison here with a look at your 9:30 weather report. It's currently 87 in Edna, 86 in Ocampo, 85 in Wharton, 86 in Bay City, and 85 in Palacios. Today's high is 93 with an overnight low of 78. Tomorrow, Tuesday, we have a high of 92 with an overnight low of 78. Wednesday, Thursday, and Friday all have highs of 93. Wednesday's overnight low being 77. Thursday's and Friday's overnight low being 76. Saturday, the 4th of July, Independence Day, America's 250th birthday, whatever you decide to call it this year, the high is going to be 94 with an overnight low of 77. Sunday is a high of 94. Moving on to our hurricane weather board, so far for the next 10 days, we are in the clear.
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2: 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At 11 is the Sweeney Community Library Preschool Storytime. 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

0: this Third Eye Blind, semi-charmed kind of life as we ease into a Monday, the penultimate day of June. One more day to go, and we're off to July. And this is 92.5 Happy Radio. I'm Ken Cocker. Usual features, including born on dates of the lates and greats, milestones and memories, and music headlines all coming up. We'll update you on the weather momentarily, but the centerpiece of what we do around these parts is the great music. An example would be something from The Boss coming right up.
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0: always love you. That is The Cure. It's called Love Song. And I'm Ken Cocker. Look at the Born on Dates of the Lates and Greats for today. June 29, Robert Evans, producer of Love Story and The Godfather. He was married to Ally McGraw for a while. He was born in 1930. He died in 2019. The great baseball player, Hall of Famer, Harmon Killebrew. Born 1936. He died in 2011. Little Eva. You know, she did The Locomotion, born in 1943, passed away in 2003. Gary Busey, a fine actor from Goose Creek, Texas. He's 82 today. Richard Lewis, he was a great comedian, born in 1947, passed away a couple of years ago. Fred Grandy, well, he was on The Love Boat. He was the yeoman purser. Do I remember that right? I think so. And he also was a congressman. He is 78 years old today. And Colin Hay from Men at Work, celebrating birthday number 73. There's your Born on Dates of the Lates and Greats, saying this, 92.5 Happy Radio.
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0: You Make Me Feel, Michael Jackson. It's 92.5 Happy Radio. This is Ken Cocker. Monday blahs for a lot of people. Other people, a day off. I know a lot of folks take the week of July 4th off for the entire, for their vacation for the year, or at least some of their vacation time. As far as the weather goes today, really nice. 92 the high, very little chance of rain. Then we got a 40% chance of rain coming in tomorrow, and a high of 92. Showers, thunderstorms likely on Wednesday. High going to be about 93 as we begin July. 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

Burning For You is Blue Oyster Cult. 92.5 Happy Radio. Now, these guys retired about a year or so ago, year and a half now, I guess it would be. But Joe Perry, their guitarist, continues on with the Hollywood Vampires. That's a band fronted by Alice Cooper and Johnny Depp. Aerosmith with Angel.

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0: Breakers, Pep and Guitar, 92.5 Happy Radio's Ken Cocker on the Monday Cruise. We were talking earlier about a lot of folks, so maybe you having this week off, and if you don't have the week off, maybe you're working Monday, Tuesday with a five-day or a four-day weekend. I think most companies give Friday as the holiday because this year, the 4th of July is on a Saturday. I remember 50 years ago so well. I was living in Charleston. I was just beginning my radio career, Charleston, South Carolina, and three buddies of mine and me decided we'd go up to New York and see the ships and New York Harbor and the Statue of Liberty, all the celebrations. Well, great idea, except we didn't realize how much hotels cost in New York at the time. And remember, this is 1976. They were $200. I still remember this, $200 a night. We're like, well, we can't afford that, so we slept in the van. Still, it was a lot of fun.
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0: 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Kevin Cronin often is interviewed about REO and his time with that band, and people talk about that song. He says people will compliment him on it being a great love song, Keep On Loving You. He says, have you listened to the lyrics? Because it's really about a guy who was cheated on, but he's going to forgive his wife or girlfriend. Yeah. REO Speedwagon. It's 92.5 Happy Radio.
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0: 1989, and Full Moon Fever is the name of that album. It's Tom Petty without the Heartbreakers on that one, and this is Ken Cocker doing the cruise for your Monday, helping you get over the blahs if you have to work today. And I know a lot of people do have vacation time off. Hey, let's take a look at the milestones and memories for this day. 1949, U.S. troops withdrew from Korea on this day. 1956, the U.S. Federal Interstate Highway Act was signed. 1963, the Beatles song From Me to You hit number one. 1964, the Civil Rights Act was passed. Keith Richards of the Rolling Stones was sentenced to 1 year in jail for a drug offense in 1967. 1968, Tiptoe Through the Tulips by Tiny Tim. Remember that? Peaked at number 17 on the charts. And in 2001, 25 years ago, Steven Spielberg's much-talked-about movie, AI, Artificial Intelligence, was released. And there's your milestones and memories for today.
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just had her 73rd birthday the other day, Cyndi Lauper. Her signature song is Girls Just Want to Have Fun from 1983. 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
1: 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I'm Ken Cocker. We're going to check news here momentarily, and I got the brown bag lunch standing by. Going to look inside. I'm getting hungry. 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
0: KKHM Markham, Bay City, and beyond.
2: We met with Matagorda County Sheriff Rick Delian for an update on what is happening. Quite a lot, he tells us, including his negotiating a free boat for the sheriff's office.
3: 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So I made some phone calls, and they did an agency transfer at no cost to the taxpayer.
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3: 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Someone will be there. 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
4: 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Here is a U.S. news update, together with sports and business news. The Supreme Court blocked President Donald Trump's attempt to fire Federal Reserve Governor Lisa Cook, a decision seen as a victory for central bank independence. The ruling sends the legal fight over the president's removal power back to lower courts. In a separate case, the court rejected President Donald Trump's appeal in the E. Jean Carroll sexual abuse case, meaning he must pay her $5 million in damages. A 26-year-old man has been sentenced to 6 years in prison for attempting to smuggle 11 kilograms of cocaine through Sydney Airport. The drugs were concealed inside his luggage when he arrived on a flight from Los Angeles on Sunday, 9th March, 2025. Authorities detected the substance during a routine border inspection. The man pleaded guilty to importing a commercial quantity of a border-controlled drug and was sentenced today in the Downing Center District Court. California Governor Gavin Newsom has reached a deal with artificial intelligence company Anthropic to expand the use of its Claude models at a discounted price. The agreement aims to make advanced AI tools more accessible for public sector applications within the state. Financial terms were not immediately disclosed. The partnership is expected to enhance government efficiency and services while setting a precedent for state-level AI adoption. Critics remain divided on whether rapid AI expansion poses risks or benefits to the workforce and economy. Our thanks again to United Ag for bringing us the news this hour.
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0: Def Leppard Photograph on 92.5 Happy Radio. That's from 1983. Ken Cocker here. Set to look inside the brown bag lunch and see what I got lined up for today. And the weather's a little on the warmer side and getting a little steamier even still. So I thought I would have a Hawaiian salad. Haven't had one of these in a while. A little tangerine in there, coconut, marshmallow. Boy, this looks good. I'm ready to go. I'm ready to dig in. Then I got a vegetable cup to go with it. Got some broccoli, I see, and some tomato. And then a chocolate chip cookie as dessert. Ice cold. Diet Dr. Pepper is the beverage of choice. Hope your lunch is equally as great. And music to munch by from Billy Joel and Michael Jackson coming up.
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0: Yeah, they're back on tour this summer from 1987, Paradise City. It's Guns N' Roses. I'm Ken Cocker, 92.5 Happy Radio. Before that, from 1991, Black or White, Michael Jackson, one of the all-time great videos. I still watch it once in a while because that new technique of morphing, it was just so cool, I thought, in that particular video. This is Ken Cocker. We got a lot of great music coming up in the near term, so we don't want you to go anywhere, including in just a little bit, we're going to play some Prince for you, and we got The Knack from 1979. Right now, though, got to find out what's going on early in the week. As far as the outside, let's go to the 92.5 Happy Radio Weather Center.
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5: It's Allison here with a look at your 12:30 weather report. It's currently 92 in Edna, 91 in Ocampo and Wharton, 90 in Bay City, and 89 in Palacios. Today's high is 93 with overnight low of 78. Tomorrow, Tuesday, we have a high of 92 with an overnight low of 78. Wednesday, Thursday, and Friday all have 93 as the high. Wednesday's overnight low is 77. Thursday's and Friday's overnight low is 76. Saturday is the 4th of July, Independence Day, or America's 250th birthday, whichever you decide to call it this year. The high is going to be 94 with an overnight low of 77. Sunday is a high of 94. Moving on to our hurricane weather board. So far for the next 10 days, we are in the clear. But we are keeping a watch on a disturbance off of the coast of North Carolina. Over the next day or two, it is expected to move south, then westward. The chance of anything forming from this disturbance is less than 10% between the next 2 days, and then even less of a chance over the next 7.
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0: Chris Princeton, When Doves Cry, and 92.5 Happy Radio. This is Ken Cocker. While we had the opportunity, I thought we would go ahead and take a look at the music headlines for today, see if there's something that piques your interest. We'll start with the great David Clayton Thomas from Canada, lead singer of Blood, Sweat, and Tears, one of the most unusual and beautiful voices in popular music, has passed at the age of 84. Numerous hits with Blood, Sweat, and Tears, Spinning Wheel, and When I Die, You Made Me So Very Happy. Lionel Richie has been hospitalized after falling ill at the opening night of his concert tour. He's had to postpone several upcoming concerts under advisement of his doctors. He's been touring with Earth, Wind, and Fire. Hey, the Beatles are celebrating Global Beatles Day with a release of a colorized video of their legendary broadcast performance of the classic song All You Need Is Love. And Tesla has released a new single, Never Alone, from their upcoming album called Homage. And there you have a look at the music headlines today on Happy Radio.
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most popular early videos on MTV, 1981, Hey Mickey, You're So Fine. Remember the cheerleaders? That's what it was about. That's Tony Basil, and I'm Ken Cocker. What are we looking at weather-wise here? Well, we're talking about 92 today, low to 978, 92 tomorrow. Very summer-like, and thus this song, Bryan Adams, on Happy Radio.

still celebrating their 15th year together out on tour. It is Foreigner. I want to know what love is. They got a live album coming out later in July. This is Ken Cocker on the cruise back to 1983 and Corey Hart on 92.5.

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0: separate ways, worlds apart. That is Journey, and I'm Ken Cocker doing the cruise here on 92.5 Happy Radio. Glad to have you as we ease on down that Monday highway. And I'm looking ahead to the spinoff of The Big Bang Theory. It's called Stewart Fails to Save the Universe. Now, I've seen the trailers, and you should too. It looks a little bit different than the original show, but that's okay. Maybe that's what they're going for. The characters of Stewart and Denise and Bert and Barry Kripke are part of the show. And Will Wheaton also has a role. Now, whether it's every episode or not, I don't know. A total of 10 episodes have been filmed, and they will begin on July 23rd on HBO Max. Stewart Fails to Save the Universe. Looking forward to it.
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0: Tommy is Blondie. They got a new album out. It's called High Noon and 92.5 Happy Radio. This is Ken Cocker. As far as the weather goes, rather benign for the first few days of the week anyway. We're talking about temperatures remaining in the neighborhood of 90 degrees. Could be a lot hotter this time of year, so got no complaints about that. The good times and the great music are rolling on here at 92.5 Happy Radio. We're going to play the Spin Doctors here in just a bit from the album Pocket Full of Kryptonite.
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0: Edge of 17 and Stevie Nicks here on 92.5 Happy Radio. I'm Ken Cocker. Time to take a look at the music headlines, and Stevie is featured prominently. She recently made a bequeath of $3 million to the University of Southern California Medical School. And the medical school had helped her for so many years, the doctors there and the staff, with maintaining her voice. And she still got it into her 70s. So she made that bequeath, and that's kind of a cool thing to do. David Clayton Thomas, one of the all-time, I would say, unusual voices in the world of popular music, has passed away at the age of 84. A Canadian, he sang with Blood, Sweat, and Tears. Most of their hits were in the late 1960s and early 1970s, including And When I Die and Spinning Wheel. That's a brief look at the music headlines today on Happy Radio.
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Carry On, My Wayward Son. 92.5 Happy Radio. It's Kansas. This lady has a brand new album out this week. It's called Confessions 2. It's Madonna.

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0: see them in concert, do so. I've seen them on a couple of occasions. Tears for Fears. Everybody Wants to Rule the World from 40 years ago. It's 92.5 Happy Radio. World Cup is continuing. You've got the knockout round now, and I'm watching a lot of the games, mostly United States, though, and their next game is going to be at 7 o'clock our time, and that'll be from San Francisco on Wednesday. They're taking on Bosnia-Herzegovina. I'm not sure how that's pronounced. I apologize. Anyway, should be a good game, and in this round, of course, if you lose, you are out. So it's, well, you definitely got to win. Looking forward to it. U.S. in action again on Wednesday, July 1.
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4: Did it. This ain't no disco. It ain't no country club either.

0: and the song that made her famous, All I Want to Do Is Have Some Fun. That is Sheryl Crow from Missouri, and this is Ken Cocker on 92.5 Happy Radio. The good times, great music continue as we help you get past the Monday blahs today. We're going to play some Toto coming up, and Robert Palmer as well.
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5: We met with Matagorda County Sheriff Rick Delian for an update on what is happening. Quite a lot, he tells us, including his negotiating a free boat for the sheriff's office.
6: The LCRA was going to turn in two boats and acquire two new ones. So I made some phone calls, and they did an agency transfer at no cost to the taxpayer.
5: He is also encouraging his deputies to get more closely involved in the county.
6: I'd love for the county to get to know our people better.
5: And wanted to let people know that they are always available to help, even in matters of personal crises.
6: We all fall on hard times. There's things that life throws at us that we're just not prepared to handle. But we're there. Come in and just say, I need to talk to someone. Someone will be there. Give us that chance.
5: For the full podcast, go to kkha925.com and click on the community, then podcast link.
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0: What a beautiful song from 1981. Open Arms, Steve Perry at his best as far as his voice, huh? That's unbelievable. Journey is on 92.5 Happy Radio. And this is Ken Cocker. Are you enjoying the holiday week so far? And a lot of people take vacation time, take the whole week off of the 4th of July. But even if you don't do that, I know most companies will give you the 3rd off, which is Friday this week. And a lot of people take additional vacation days, personal days, whatever. Take the 1st and 2nd, 3rd, whatever. Maybe a 4 or 5, maybe a 6-day weekend, whatever it is. Hopefully you've got some time off to spend, not only with family and friends, but also observing the 250th birthday of the greatest nation on earth.
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voice she had. Passed away a few years ago. That's Irene Cara with a theme from Flashdance, circa 1983, backing up about 6 years before that. And this song, written by Bruce Springsteen, was a huge hit for Manfred Mann's Earth Band. It's Blinded by the Light, a 92.5. 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

Oates on 92.5 Happy Radio. Daryl Hall, it was announced recently, had a kidney transplant. He kind of kept that under wraps for a while and is doing much better. In fact, hopes to be back on tour, if not later this year, then early next year. So wishing the best in recovery to Daryl Hall. It's 92.5 Happy Radio and the police.

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2: Come to Wharton this very special July 4th for the Wharton County Freedom Fest, celebrating our nation's 250th birthday. 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
3: The news this hour is brought to you by Transport Boats of Palaches for new and repowered motor sales, as well as a factory-certified repair center for Suzuki and Mercury boat motors. Here is a U.S. news update, together with sports and business news. The United States Supreme Court has blocked President Donald Trump's attempt to fire Federal Reserve Governor Lisa Cook. The decision is seen as a major victory for the independence of the central bank. The legal fight over the president's power to remove Cook has now been sent back to lower courts for further proceedings. This ruling reinforces the principle of an independent Federal Reserve, free from direct political pressure from the White House. A 26-year-old man has been sentenced to 6 years in prison for attempting to smuggle 11 kilograms of cocaine through Sydney Airport. The drugs were concealed inside his luggage when he arrived on a flight from Los Angeles on Sunday, 9th March 2025. Authorities detected the substance during a routine border inspection. The man pleaded guilty to importing a commercial quantity of a border-controlled drug and was sentenced today in the Downing Center District Court. California Governor Gavin Newsom has reached a deal with artificial intelligence company Anthropic to expand the use of its Claude models at a discounted price. The agreement, announced on Monday, aims to increase access to advanced AI technology for state agencies and institutions. Financial terms were not disclosed. This partnership comes as China challenges Anthropic's models, raising competition concerns in the AI sector. Our thanks again to Transport Boats for bringing us the news this hour.
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always loved that song. December 1963, Oh What a Night. Jerry Pulci is the lead vocalist, not Frankie Valli, on that song from 1975. Hard to believe it's over 50 years ago. It's 92.5 Happy Radio. I'm Ken Cocker. We're going to get a look at local news here momentarily, so we want you to hang on for that. And then we're coming back with great music after that, as we always seem to do, including that little old band from Texas, ZZ Top, coming.

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5: 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Bazette with your local news update. Fireworks sales are now underway across Wharton County, but residents should know the rules before lighting anything. Fireworks are not allowed inside city limits in El Campo, Wharton, or East Bernard, though people can legally transport them through those areas to homes in the county. Thanks to a wetter spring, certain fireworks are permitted in rural areas, but misuse can lead to fines or criminal charges, especially if injuries or property damage occur. Officials urge buyers to follow all guidelines, keep fireworks away from children, and avoid alcohol use, and always have water nearby. And in a major win for local law enforcement, officers pulled over a driver on a busy highway and seized 43 kilos of cocaine during a routine traffic stop. The bust on Tuesday along US 59 and I-69 led to the arrest of Ricardo Hernandez from Hattiesburg, Mississippi. Working together through a regional interdiction team, Wharton Police joined investigators from Live Oak and Kerr counties to take the suspect into custody. Hernandez now faces drug possession charges and remains in county jail awaiting court proceedings. This significant haul highlights strong teamwork keeping dangerous drugs off area roads. From the Bay and Beyond Newsroom, I'm JP. Our thanks again to Ward Real Estate for bringing you the local news this hour.
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I want you to stick around. The community calendar is coming your way here in less than half an hour with Allison on 92.5 Happy Radio. A song you hear a lot this time of year with confirmations and graduations and weddings, that sort of thing. Celebration!

0: Sounds 92.5 Happy Radio. And Aerosmith. And you hear the vocal gymnastics of Steven Tyler there, and you say, well, I wonder what caused him to have issues with his vocal cords doing that over and over over the years. And, of course, Aerosmith had to retire for that reason. It's 92.5 Happy Radio. This is Ken Cocker. The weather forecast, rather benign. Might see a shower here and there throughout the middle part of the week. But we're not expecting any scorching temperatures by any stretch. Temperatures hanging out in the 90-degree range. 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

0: It is 4th of July week. 92.5 Happy Radio means extra time off for a lot of folks and a celebration of America's 250th. Is it me? Or is this sesquicentennial not getting the hype that the bicentennial did? It seemed back then you had, well, for one thing, you had bicentennial minutes every night on TV and all sorts of celebrations and tie-ins and that kind of thing. And it just doesn't seem, I'm not saying people aren't excited about it and aren't celebrating it, but it just doesn't seem it's getting quite the hype it did 50 years ago. I remember 50 years ago, I had some friends, we decided to go to New York. Let's go see the big ships and the Statue of Liberty and all that. Of course, we were very young. And we didn't take into account the price of hotel rooms in New York. This is at the time, they were $200 a night, and that was a bit expensive for young guys like us. But we had a good time. There had been some vague discussion about doing it again, but fortunately, the wives intervened and said, yeah, I don't think so. It's 92.5 Happy Radio.
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Rush, celebrating 50 years together, 92.5 Happy Radio. I am Ken Cocker. Thanks for being here. Going to leave you with a Smashing Pumpkins and a reminder that Amy Cross up next to take you through the afternoon. I'll be back tomorrow. Till then, hang tough and be cool. We'll see you at 10 o'clock on Tuesday. 92.5 is Happy Radio.

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3: Here is a U.S. news update, together with sports and business news. The United States Supreme Court has blocked President Donald Trump's attempt to fire Federal Reserve Governor Lisa Cook. The decision is seen as a major victory for the independence of the central bank. The legal fight over the president's power to remove Cook has now been sent back to lower courts for further proceedings. This ruling reinforces the principle of an independent Federal Reserve, free from direct political pressure from the White House. A 26-year-old man has been sentenced to 6 years in prison for attempting to smuggle 11 kilograms of cocaine through Sydney Airport. The drugs were concealed inside his luggage when he arrived on a flight from Los Angeles on Sunday, 9th March 2025. Authorities detected the substance during a routine border inspection. The man pleaded guilty to importing a commercial quantity of a border-controlled drug and was sentenced today in the Downing Center District Court. California Governor Gavin Newsom has reached an agreement with artificial intelligence company Anthropic to expand the use of its Claude models at a discounted price. The deal aims to make the advanced AI technology more accessible across the state. Specific terms of the arrangement have not been disclosed. The move comes as the United States faces increasing competition from China in the artificial intelligence sector.

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I hope you're having a great start to the week. It's a holiday week. Yeah, Saturday, 4th of July. Exciting, right? Amy here, punched in. Let's go ahead and upload Lenny Kravitz.

0: 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Runs from 5 to 7. The Community Hub, located at 1001 5th Street in Palacios.
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1: 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Good afternoon, I'm JP Bazette with your local news update. El Campo landlord is accused of turning an eviction visit into a violent confrontation on Market Street. Police say 67-year-old Wade Klimple went to a renter's home June 19th to serve an eviction notice when an argument broke out, and the tenant later reported being choked, thrown into the yard, and slammed against a truck. Officers said the man had redness around his neck and injuries to his face, while Klimple was arrested on an assault charge and later released on bond. And Bay City Council has approved a major upgrade to protect the local fire station and municipal services building from the elements. The project includes weatherproofing the fire station with new sealants, fresh coatings on walls and metal panels, and new windows, while the services building will get roof restoration, skylight repairs, gutter replacements, and exterior coatings. Officials chose to tackle the full job at once through a cooperative purchasing program to avoid higher costs from inflation and repeated setup. The total comes to about $710,000, ensuring these vital public buildings stay safe and well-maintained for years to come. Bringing the freshest of local news to the Bay and beyond, I'm JP. Our thanks again to Ward Real Estate for bringing you the local news this hour.
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number one way back in the day. 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

0: 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I'm Amy. 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
4: It's Allison here with a look at your 4:30 weather report. It's currently 91 in Edna, 93 in El Campo, 92 in Wharton, 90 degrees in Bay City, and 89 in Palacios. Tonight's low is 79 degrees. Tomorrow, Tuesday, we're expecting a high of 93 with an overnight low of 78. Wednesday is a high of 94 with an overnight low of 78. Thursday and Friday both have highs of 93 and overnight lows of 76, and both have a slight chance of showers. Saturday is the 4th of July, Independence Day, America's 250th birthday, whatever you decide to call it this year. It is going to be a high of 94 with an overnight low of 77. Sunday is a high of 94 with a slight chance of showers. Moving on to our hurricane weather board, so far for the next 10 days, we are in the clear. We are keeping a watch on a disturbance off of the coast of North Carolina. Over the next day or two, it is expected to move south, then west. The chances of anything forming from this disturbance is less than 10%.
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0: Coming up on the 2nd of July at 2 o'clock at the Sweeney Library, there is a Build-A-Dino for ages 6 to 11. They're going to be building a clay dinosaur. The event is free, and the Sweeney Library is located at 205 West Ashley Road in Sweeney. Get there early.
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5: 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At 11 is the Sweeney Community Library Preschool Storytime. 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

Radio 92.5. Another long set of these happy favorites is rolling on. I just started you off. I've still got Whispers coming up. Also Blondie, One Way or Another, right after we upload Spandau Ballet. 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
3: 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Here is a U.S. news update, together with sports and business news. Former child star Dave A. Chase, known for her roles in The Ring and Lilo and Stitch, has died of AIDS. Substance abuse was listed as another significant condition the actress was experiencing before her death. A 26-year-old man has been sentenced to 6 years in prison for attempting to smuggle 11 kilograms of cocaine through Sydney Airport. The drugs were concealed inside his luggage when he arrived on a flight from Los Angeles on Sunday, 9th March 2025. Authorities detected the substance during a routine border inspection. The man pleaded guilty to importing a commercial quantity of a border-controlled drug and was sentenced today in the Downing Center District Court. California Governor Gavin Newsom has reached an agreement with artificial intelligence company Anthropic to expand the use of its Claude models at a discounted price. The deal aims to make the advanced AI technology more accessible across the state. Specific terms of the arrangement have not been disclosed. The move comes as the United States faces increasing competition from China in the artificial intelligence sector. Our thanks again to United Ag for bringing us the news this hour.

0: City by the Sea Museum in Palacios is having a youth craft event leading up to the 4th of July. 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All the materials will be provided and it's free. The event runs from 11 a.m. to 3 p.m. The City by the Sea Museum, located at 401 Commerce Street in Palacios.
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4: We met with Matagorda County Sheriff Rick Dellion for an update on what is happening. Quite a lot, he tells us, including his negotiating a free boat for the sheriff's office.
5: 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So I made some phone calls and they did an agency transfer at no cost to the taxpayer.
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5: 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Someone will be there. 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
1: 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Good afternoon, I'm JP Bizet with your local news update. El Campo landlord is accused of turning an eviction visit into a violent confrontation on Market Street. Police say 67-year-old Wade Klimpo went to a renter's home June 19th to serve an eviction notice when an argument broke out, and the tenant later reported being choked, thrown into the yard, and slammed against a truck. Officers said the man had redness around his neck and injuries to his face, while Klimpo was arrested on an assault charge and later released on bond. And Bay City Council has approved a major upgrade to protect the local fire station and municipal services building from the elements. The project includes weatherproofing the fire station with new sealants, fresh coatings on walls and metal panels, and new windows, while the services building will get roof restoration, skylight repairs, gutter replacements, and exterior coatings. Officials chose to tackle the full job at once through a cooperative purchasing program to avoid higher costs from inflation and repeated setup. The total comes to about $710,000, ensuring these vital public buildings stay safe and well-maintained for years to come. Bringing the freshest of local news to the Bay and beyond, I'm JP. Our thanks again to Ward Real Estate for bringing you the local news this hour.
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0: show you a good time. I hope life is treating you well at the beginning of this week. We are almost into July. June is almost over. It's Happy Radio 92.5. My name is Amy, and I'm going to take you upstairs to the Weather Center right now to find out what's going to happen weather-wise.
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4: It's Allison here with a look at your 5:30 weather report. It's currently 90 degrees along the Highway 59 corridor and 89 in Bay City and Palacios. Tonight's low is 79 degrees. Tomorrow, Tuesday, we're expecting a high of 93 with an overnight low of 78. Wednesday is a high of 94 with an overnight low of 78. Thursday and Friday, we're both expecting a high of 93 with overnight lows of 76. And both days do have some slight chances of showers. Saturday, July 4th, Independence Day, or America's 250th birthday. Whatever you decide to call it this year, the high is 94 with an overnight low of 77. Sunday is a high of 94 with a slight chance of showers. Moving on to our hurricane weather board, so far for the next 10 days, we are in the clear, but we are watching a disturbance off of the coast of North Carolina. Over the next day or two, it is expected to move south, then west. The chances of anything forming from this disturbance is less than 10%.
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5: 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At 6:30 is the Open Table Church Family Table Night in Edna. On Wednesday at 8 a.m., the Veterans Meet and Greet Social Club will be meeting at Diamond S in Bay City. Also at 9 is the Senior Citizens Movie Day in Edna. 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At 11 is the Sweeney Community Library Preschool Storytime. 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

Another long set of happy favorites has just gotten started. I'm back your way tomorrow afternoon at 4 o'clock. Hang on for Prince and the Police. Right now, J. Geils Band. 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
4: Here is a U.S. news update, together with sports and business news. In a dramatic day at the Supreme Court, President Donald Trump secured one victory but faced three significant defeats. The court upheld his power to remove and replace regulators, but rejected his final appeal in the E. Jean Carroll sex abuse case, meaning he must pay her $5 million in damages. The justices also blocked his attempt to fire Federal Reserve Governor Lisa Cook and allowed late-arriving mail-in ballots, a blow to the president. Separately, former President Joe Biden called Trump a loser at a fundraising event, criticizing his proposed vanity projects in Washington, D.C. A 26-year-old man has been sentenced to 6 years in prison for attempting to smuggle 11 kilograms of cocaine through Sydney Airport. The drugs were concealed inside his luggage when he arrived on a flight from Los Angeles on Sunday, 9th March 2025. Authorities detected the substance during a routine border inspection. The man pleaded guilty to importing a commercial quantity of a border-controlled drug and was sentenced today in the Downing Center District Court. California Governor Gavin Newsom has announced a deal with artificial intelligence company Anthropic to expand the use of its Claude models across the state at a discounted price. The agreement aims to provide state agencies and potentially residents with broader access to advanced AI tools. This partnership comes amid ongoing debates about AI regulation and safety. Critics and economists continue to discuss whether fears surrounding artificial intelligence are overblown. The deal positions California as a leader in integrating AI into government operations while managing costs and ethical concerns.

Survivor. Eye of the Tiger. Happy Radio 92.5. Well, we're winding down on Monday. Hope you had a great weekend. I am Krieger. Welcome in. JP's got a look at local news in a couple of minutes. Right now, Tears for Fears. Head over here.

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4: 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Bizet with your local news update. El Campo landlord is accused of turning an eviction visit into a violent confrontation on Market Street. Police say 67-year-old Wade Plimple went to a renter's home June 19th to serve an eviction notice when an argument broke out, and the tenant later reported being choked, thrown into the yard, and slammed against a truck. Officers said the man had redness around his neck and injuries to his face, while Klimple was arrested on an assault charge and later released on bond. And Bay City Council has approved a major upgrade to protect the local fire station and municipal services building from the elements. The project includes weatherproofing the fire station with new sealants, fresh coatings on walls and metal panels, and new windows, while the services building will get roof restoration, skylight repairs, gutter replacements, and exterior coatings. Officials chose to tackle the full job at once through a cooperative purchasing program to avoid higher costs from inflation and repeated setup. The total comes to about $710,000, ensuring these vital public buildings stay safe and well-maintained for years to come. Bringing the freshest of local news to the Bay and beyond, I'm JP. Our thanks again to Ward Real Estate for bringing you the local news this hour.

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Here's Poison. Every rose has its thorn.

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0: 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Nothing's going to stop us now, the Starship. 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Of course, that's coming up Saturday at the Fishing Rodeo Pavilion. It's going to run from 11 a.m. until 9 p.m. For more information, go to sargentchamber.com.
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I am Craig, you're glad you're here. 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